It's now the Drive at 5, driven by Rogers Motors, and the flashback is coming up here pretty soon. As well as, sometime this hour, I'm going to play the circus sounder for the Jordan World Glow Circus coming up Friday and Saturday. It will be located at Old Bengal Field on 11th Avenue. That's going to be starting at 6:30 both days. All you got to do is listen out for that sounder. If you call 287-46-1995, you get a chance to win those tickets. Until then, make sure you don't miss the flashback.

0: quiz. 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
11: And you are lucky number 5. Way to go.
12: Oh, okay. Sweet.
11: What do you got for me?
12: I think it's 8.
11: 8? Well, yeah, let's find out.
0: Did you know the combined number of musicians in the original Rolling Stones and the Police?
1: You act as if you just don't care.
0: Well, the original Stones lineup was Mick Jagger, Keith Richards, Brian Jones, Bill Wyman, and Charlie Watts. And the Police consisted of Stuart Copeland, Andy Summers, and Sting.
1: I should have known this right from the start.
0: Which, according to my rock calculator, adds up to 8. If your combined total was 8, then you passed today's pop quiz. Class dismissed.

Well, in the next 10 to 15 minutes, you might get that chance. Listen out for that sounder. If you hear the circus sounder, call 208-746-1995, and you might win yourself a family pass. That's going to be two adults and up to three kids. Aeroplane. Red Hot Chili Peppers.

And congratulations to Karen for getting the flashback pop quiz answer right. But I'm not done yet handing things out. If you want a chance to win some tickets to Jordan World Glow Circus, that's going to be this Friday and Saturday.

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1: 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Thanks to sponsor Lewiston RV. And as for weather tonight, it'll be a low of 56, mostly clear, with tomorrow Thursday being a high of 90 and sunny. Juneteenth is going to be even warmer, high of 96 and hot. Saturday and Sunday, cooling off a little bit, but when I say cooling off, it'll be cooling off from 96 down to 91 and 89. So, isn't really cooling off that much. All the nights will be high 50s, low 60s. At the moment, it's clear. It's 82. Hit that.

Well, I've been hyping enough all hour, so I might as well just do it. The Jordan World Glow Circus is coming up Friday and Saturday. That's going to be the Old Bengal Field on 11th Avenue. It's starting at 6:30 both days. All proceeds benefit the Callum Shriners. And now I got a bunch of tickets right here in my hand. I'm holding them physically. And this is a family pass. So it is two adults and up to three kids. All you got to do is call in. And if you get the lucky number, I can't tell you what. I can't tell you what number you have to be. It's a secret. But if you call in whenever you hear that sounder, you might win yourself some circus tickets. How often do you go see the circus? Well, let's find out.

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Congratulations to Luke and Aaron because they got lucky and won themselves some circus tickets. Now, I still got a couple more to hand out, but I would try not to blow them out all at once, but I still got a couple left. So make sure you listen out for that sounder. I might play it one more time this hour. Here's again, Alice in Chains.

0: We have a Mariners game coming up here pretty soon. They're playing against the Orioles tonight. That's going to be at 6:40 on AM 950 and 95.5 FM. Now, they won yesterday. The final score was 3-1. Knock on wood. Hopefully, they keep it going.
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Well, we got a Mariners game going on live right now over on AM 950, 95.5 FM. Nothing to report since nothing's happened. It's mid of the first. They started about 7 minutes ago. They're going up against the Orioles. I'll keep you updated while I'm here for the next hour, but you can always just tune in over there. 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

Z-Rock 96.5, it is the Valley's best rock, and it is now 7 o'clock. Now, I have a couple more tickets to hand out for that Jordan World Glow Circus. That's going to be Friday and Saturday. 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All the proceeds benefit the Gallum Shriners. 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You can call 287-46-1995 if you're feeling lucky, but tickets are available at the gate or over at KOZE.com.

Yeah.

0: Here's an update on that Mariners game we got going on right now. It is top of the fourth. Orioles took the lead with a double. Got a home run, even double. There's a guy on second, so they both scored. It's currently 2-0. Orioles in the lead, but it's only halfway through the game. Game's not over till it's over, you know. So I'll keep you updated still while I'm here. But that's the only update I got for you.
1: 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We'll be right back.

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5: 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And as for weather tonight, it'll be a low of 56, mostly clear tomorrow, Thursday being a high of 90. Juneteenth is going to be a high of 96 and hot, with Saturday and Sunday about the same, cooling off a bit, high 91 and 89. All those nights are going to be high 50s, low 60s. At the moment, it's clear. It's 81. It's not too humid, not too windy. Kind of an average day so far, other than it being hot. Fall to pieces. Velvet Revolver.

0: How's he rock?
1: Mr. Gabe, how's it going?
0: Pretty good. How about you, man?
1: Not too bad. You know, above ground sucking air. Some would say that we're not going to go there. you'll be able to throw in a little AC/DC.
0: Of course. What are you thinking?
1: Hell's Bells.
0: Oh, yeah. Yeah, I got gotcha. You.
1: I haven't heard that in a while. So
0: we haven't played it in about 3 months. Yeah.

Well, that's going to do for me tonight. I am out of here, and I hope you have a great evening. Stay out of the heat. What do we got going on? Mariners, they are still in the game. They just scored one, so it's 2-1. Orioles in the lead, bottom of the fifth. And hopefully they win. If you can catch it over on AM 915, 95.5 FM, or you can keep listening over here. It's pretty fun here, too. Dreams I'll Never See, Molly Hatchet. I'll leave you with that, as well as live right afterwards. Have a great night. I'll be back here tomorrow, regular time. Have a great evening.

0: Next.
1: Thank you guys for that newsflash. 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

0: ABC News. I'm Brian Clark. With the memorandum of understanding now signed by President Trump and the president of Iran, ships are starting to sail through the Strait of Hormuz. Maritime experts say several ships that had been stuck for over 100 days are now moving. Five are linked to China. A French and Italian ship are also underway. ABC's Karen Waugh has more.
1: U.S. officials say the deal takes effect immediately, reopening the Strait of Hormuz, allowing Iran to resume oil sales and beginning a new round of talks over Tehran's nuclear program. Earlier yesterday, President Trump said the memorandum of understanding is not final and that he would resume fighting if Iran does not, quote, behave.
0: After some European allies refused to allow U.S. forces to launch attacks on Iran from their bases, Pentagon Chief Pete Hegseth said the U.S. will review its military presence in Europe. Millions expected in New York City today for a ticker tape parade for the NBA champion Knicks. This is ABC News.
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0: ABC News, I'm Brian Clark. The Memorandum of Understanding has been signed by the leaders of both the United States and Iran. That means the 60-day window is open for the sides to negotiate on tougher issues like Iran's nuclear program. But there are some immediate effects.
1: Under the deal, Iran and the country of Oman will administer the strait, something that was not the case before the war. The waterway will reopen toll-free, but it's unclear if that will hold when the 60 days runs out. In return for reopening the strait, Iran will see immediate financial relief. For the first time in years, the U.S. lifting restrictions, allowing Iran to freely sell oil.
0: It's ABC's Mary Bruce. Another key part of the deal, Israel's attacks on Hezbollah and Lebanon are supposed to stop. Sources tell ABC News Israel's now negotiating with the U.S. on keeping IDF troops there. Nationwide, AAA says gas is averaging just under $4 a gallon, and torrential rain is falling across parts of the Gulf Coast. This is ABC News.
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0: It's 55 degrees as you're waking up this morning. How you doing? Lee McVeigh checking in here, the Great Day Morning Show. 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

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In the forecast today, well, here's what we've got going. We're looking at sunny skies once again, upper 80s to near 90 for the daytime high. Tonight, 58 for the low. Tomorrow, partly sunny skies, low 90s. Saturday, sunny breezy, right around 88 to 90 right in there. It's 55 now. 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

0: Get your friends and family together because tonight is the night. We're talking about Groundwork Brewing on Snake River Avenue. It's music trivia night with Z-Rock 96.5. 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There's going to be different music genres, something for everybody tonight. And we're bringing some circus tickets for you to win. We're bringing some tickets to go see the Gin Blossoms here in town. We are going to bring some tickets for the Bulls. We've got some Sprint Boat, Web Slew tickets for you to win. Tons of other prizes. I'm telling you, it's going to be a night of fun and a night of winning. Where it's Groundwork Brewing coming up tonight. Come see us. Doors open at 4 and the music trivia starts at 6.
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1: ABC News, I'm Brian Clark. Ships are starting to sail the Strait of Hormuz now that both President Trump and Iran's president have signed the Memorandum of Understanding ending the fighting. Calls for the opening of the Strait as well as setting a 60-day timeline to negotiate Iran's nuclear program. The war still on the mind of Pentagon head Pete Hegseth at a NATO meeting today.
2: Key NATO allies have welcomed the deal to stop the war in Iran, but now Defense Secretary Pete Hegseth has called those same allies shameful for not supporting the war more fully. It was widely considered a war of choice in Europe, which did not meet the requirements for collective defense. And now Hegseth has announced a review to examine the level of U.S. support to NATO. James Longman, ABC News in London.
1: Numbers on jobs show layoffs remain historically low. First-time unemployment claims fell by 4,000 in the last week. Lower Manhattan is packed this morning with New York Knicks fans. The ticker tape parade celebrating the NBA champions is about to start. This is ABC News.
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5: Sunny skies today with a high near 87. Partly cloudy tonight. Overnight lows down around 58. And partly sunny tomorrow with a high near 92. Currently 57 degrees in Lewiston. Good morning. I'm Brian Danner. Idaho State Police are investigating a three-fatality crash that occurred at about 4 p.m. Tuesday on U.S. Highway 12 near milepost 113 east of Kuski. According to an ISP news release, the preliminary investigation indicates a 2019 Ford F-150 was traveling westbound when the driver attempted to pass another vehicle in a marked no-passing zone. The pickup crossed the double yellow center line and collided with three motorcycles traveling eastbound. The three motorcyclists sustained fatal injuries and died at the scene. The 60-year-old female driver of the Ford from Colorado Springs, Colorado, was transported to a local hospital for medical evaluation. Following her release, she was arrested and booked into the Idaho County Jail on probable cause for three counts of vehicular manslaughter. The Idaho County Coroner's Office will identify the deceased and determine the cause and manner of death. The highway was closed for about 6.5 hours while emergency responders assisted at the scene and investigators processed evidence. The crash remains under investigation. Crews continue making progress on the mile marker 315 fire burning near mile marker 315 on U.S. Highway 95 north of Lewiston. The fire began Tuesday at about 2:30 p.m. and is now estimated at 108 acres with 75% containment. According to a news release from the Idaho Department of Lands, crews stopped forward progression of the fire at about 9 p.m. Tuesday and expect to reach full containment soon. The fire is burning in a steep grassy canyon with areas of brush and timber. No structures have been lost, and there are currently no evacuations or closures in place. The cause of the blaze remains under investigation. Clarkston police officers were washing cars yesterday morning for a good cause. They were helping the folks at Quality Behavioral Health raise money for the Recovery Navigator program. It's often used by people with substance abuse problems who've intersected with law enforcement. Program manager Lindsay Cannard says that person can then choose to get help through the program.
6: The goal for us is to reduce reliance on the criminal legal system to get people support. Instead, make a connection with us and see how we can help and meet basic needs, work on goals, and support a person through their journey.
5: She says the last few legislative sessions have not been kind to their programs, so they're doing everything they can to help citizens in Asotin, Garfield, and Whitman counties. 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In sports, Gunnar Henderson and Jackson Holliday both homered, and the Baltimore Orioles beat the Seattle Mariners 5-3 last night at T-Mobile Park. Dominic Canzone and Cole Young both homered for the Mariners. George Kirby took the loss. The A's right-hander allowed 3 runs on 8 hits with 5 strikeouts over a 6-inning start.

0: final game of the series is this afternoon at T-Mobile Park. The first pitch is set for 1:10 with live radio coverage in the LC Valley on 95.5 FM and AM 950 KOZE, and in the Upper Clearwater Valley on AM 1300 KLER. I'm Brian Danner, LC Valley News.
1: Today's Florida man story in the strange news comes from a little closer to home. Lakewood, Washington guy's in serious condition after an explosion inside a backyard workshop. Guy's 47.
0: What are we cooking in there, Lee? What's the chef got going in there?
1: Let me give you this hint, and let's see if you can guess it. The guy was using a blender at the time. The guy was using a blender. What do you think he was mixing up, Brian?
0: He was using a blender.
1: Yeah, he had a blender going. Yeah. You're going to roll your eyes so hard it's going to hurt when you hear what this guy was doing.
0: I thought he was probably cooking meth in there.
1: I would have thought the same thing. Guessing? What the guy was doing was, he was mixing up some black powder in a blender.
0: Oh.
1: Trying to make his own fireworks.
0: Oh.
1: He said, them fireworks are expensive. I got to make me some. Mm-hmm. So he put a bunch of black powder in the blender. He turned it on, and by God, it blew up. Nobody else was hurt, but nearby structures did sustain major damage. So the poor neighbor's house was all messed up. He got sent to the hospital. Nobody else was hurt, thank goodness. But
0: Harborview. Great burn center there, Lee. One of the best on the West Coast.
1: See?
0: Harborview.
1: It sent him straight there.
0: Yeah, that's where he's at right now.
1: I guess what we're learning here is don't put black powder in blenders. Okay.
0: Yeah, right. I mean, do we really need to have that spoken out loud?
1: I know. You wouldn't have thought so before today.
0: He'd have been all right were it not for that cigarette hanging out of his lip.

0: You really haven't got any brains at all, have you, son?
1: Holy snapping turtle teeth, what's going on here?

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1: Please give me the answer.
0: What's your guess? Yes.
2: All right, today's the last call-in game of the week. Tomorrow we play it all on Facebook for Facebook Friday. Here we go with what's your guess question for Thursday, June 18th. 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

0: Dance Kid Dance. Shinedown sings that one on Z-Rock. Oh, we'd love to see you tonight. Groundwork Brewing is the place on Snake River Avenue. They make delicious wood-fired pizzas out there. Make sure you come down and get some pizza. Have maybe a beer or two. I tried Rick the Man Hall's brand new creation, that new IPA on tap. I can't remember the name of it. It was number 7. Very tasty. I'm going to have one of those tonight. Groundwork Brewing. We're going to be there with music trivia, and we're bringing a slew of prizes. We're talking about Web Slew tickets. We're talking about bull riding tickets. We've got some concert tickets to give away. A whole bunch of different tickets and prizes to get you. A bunch of swag, some free beer. It's going to be a good night of prizes and fun, music. Come down and enjoy yourself with us. It's Groundwork Brewing. Get your friends together, and we'll see you down there. The doors open at 4, and the contest starts at 6 o'clock. 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

this. 5% of people say there's one thing that they wish they had in their car. What is it? 746-1995. This is Puddle of Mud. This is Z-Rock.

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0: Theory of a Dead Man doing that one. I'm super excited for this event for you to attend if you can, because the Clam Shriners and Winchester Kitchen and Bar, they're putting on their 7th annual tailgate barbecue cook-off and fundraiser. That is coming up this Saturday. There's a cornhole tournament at 11 up there. Barbecue sampling starts at 3. It's all happening in Winchester at the Winchester Kitchen and Bar.
1: ABC News, I'm Brian Clark. One major opinion today from the Supreme Court, where the justices unanimously agreed that a Texas marijuana user is allowed to legally own a gun. That man had brought a suit saying that a law barring illegal drug users from gun ownership violates the Second Amendment. AAA says gas prices have fallen below $4 per gallon, and President Trump admitted Wednesday there were economic considerations in his decision to end the war with Iran. ABC National Security Analyst Mick Mulroy says of the deal,
2: "This is a big win for the Iranian regime. They get immediate funding up front. That's going to take away most of the pressure on their regime. They actually haven't agreed to turn over the strait, only to allow it to come to pre-war levels. So they have a gain from the war financially and long-term strategically, as this has proven to be a major leverage point for the Iranian regime."
1: This is ABC News.
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5: Sunshine today with a high near 87. Partly cloudy tonight. Overnight lows 58. And partly sunny tomorrow with a high topping out around 92. Currently 60 degrees in Lewiston. Good morning. I'm Brian.

0: Danner. The Clarkston School District Board of Directors has accepted the resignation of Jordan Jennings as principal of Heights Elementary. According to a news release from the school district, to ensure continuity and stability for students, staff, and families, Superintendent Thanen Knowlton has appointed Rebecca Lockhart as interim principal of Heights Elementary effective July 1st. Lockhart currently serves as the district's executive director of student services and has worked closely with students, staff, and families throughout the Clarkston School District. In her current role, she oversees student support services and collaborates with schools across the district to help ensure student success. Additional information regarding the long-term leadership plan for Heights Elementary will be shared as it becomes available. The Idaho Youth Challenge Academy will conduct a commencement ceremony for Class 26-1 at 4 p.m. tomorrow at the Calvary Chapel in Boise. 106 cadets will graduate from the 22-week program, the Academy's 25th class, bringing the total number of Idaho Youth Challenge Academy graduates to 2,665 since the program began in January 2014. The Idaho Youth Challenge Academy is a volunteer program for at-risk 16 to 18-year-olds who are on the verge of dropping out of high school or have already done so. Roughly 350 teens apply to attend each class, which the Academy holds twice a year. Academy graduates have gone on to attend college, participate in Job Corps, complete vocational education, or join the U.S. military, including one graduate who was part of the Presidential Inauguration Air Force Honor Guard. The goal of the program is to give youth a second chance to become a responsible and productive citizen by helping them improve their academic standing, life skills, and employment potential. The program employs a highly structured format emphasizing discipline, personal responsibility, and academic achievement while providing a positive, safe, and secure learning environment. Whitebird Days is coming up this weekend. This year's theme is Stars and Stripes and Canyon Life. The rodeo begins tomorrow night at 5 p.m. and continues Saturday at 5. The parade starts at 11 a.m. Saturday. Before that, there's a cowboy breakfast. There's also a craft fair, car show, kids' games, and a lot more. Adult tickets to the rodeo are $10. Kids 6 to 12 years old are $5 each, and under 6 is free. You can get more information online at whitebirdrodeo.com. In sports, Gunnar Henderson and Jackson Holliday both homered, and the Baltimore Orioles beat the Seattle Mariners 5-3 last night at T-Mobile Park. Dominic Canzone and Cole Young both homered for the M's. George Kirby took the loss. The right-hander allowed 3 runs on 8 hits with 5 strikeouts over a 6-inning start. The final game of the series is this afternoon at T-Mobile Park. The first pitch is set for 1:10 with live radio coverage in the LC Valley on 95.5 FM and AM 950 KOZE and in the Upper Clearwater Valley on AM 1300 KLER. I'm Brian Danner, LC Valley News.
1: Congrats to Denny. His team won, but I'll tell you, that's one of those games that makes you appreciate the games that they win, because about seventh inning or so, I'm just thinking to myself, oh, I can't wait for tomorrow. You could tell nothing special is going to happen. The game wasn't as close as
0: this. They scored a couple in the ninth, didn't they?
1: Yeah.
0: To make it closer?
1: Yeah. I luckily, here's my timing. I use that portion of the game to go brush my teeth and climb into bed. And then my wife goes, uh-oh, because the alert came up on the phone, so we turned the game back on real fast and then got there right in time to watch it end.
0: Ah.
1: Yeah, 2 outs, bottom of the ninth, and there we go.
0: Hmm.
1: Strikeout or whatever happened. Ugh. Anyway, good job, Denny. Today's a rubber match, though. 1:10. Let's go.
0: 1:10.
1: Let's go, Mariners. I'll forget about last night's game if they win today.
0: You got no worries anyway. You got the Red Sox coming to town this weekend.
1: Oh, you know the Mariners. They like to play down to whoever they're playing.
0: That smells like a sweep.
1: 5% of people, Brian, say that there's one thing they wish they had in their car. What is it? 5%?
0: 5%.
1: 5% say they really wish they had one of these in their car.
0: Hmm.
1: What do you think?
0: An airbag.
1: An airbag. No. It is something that I've never seen in a car. Yeah.
0: Okay.
1: Yeah. Any other guesses?
0: No, I'm just thinking 5% of the people own cars that don't have them.
1: Yeah, no doubt. Sold them. Sold them in the pawn shop to...
0: Cigarette lighter?
1: All right. That's not it either. No. 746-1995. Let's take a couple guesses.
2: Good morning, Lee.
1: Good morning.
2: What's kicking, chicken? How about deodorant?
3: A coffee dispenser.
4: I'm going to say a toilet.

0: Today's question, 5% of people say there's one thing that they wish they had in their car. What is it?
1: Great day, Lee. Hey, you gave some good clues there. I'm going to think it's got to be one of two things. I waited around because I thought Dan would probably get it, but he didn't get it, so I thought, what the heck? It's got to be a 50 caliber machine gun mounted on the dash or a passenger.
0: One of them's aggressive and one of them's lonely.
1: That's a fact.
2: A rocket launcher or a high, or some kind of strong laser beam that could blow other cars up.
0: All right, time to give out today's answer. 5% of people say there's one thing they wish they had in their car, and this is what it was.
3: Microwave.
4: A microwave.
5: Microwave?
6: A microwave.
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8: Lee, could it be a microwave?
0: If you said microwave oven, you got it right today. Nice work. Tomorrow we play on Facebook. It's What's Your Guess on Z-Rock. Ooh,

such a good one. Hey, you don't mind if I play a couple songs for me, do you? The Jordan World Glows Circus is coming up tomorrow night and Saturday. 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Finishes double shot.

0: Well, I've got some good news and I've got some bad news for you. 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Those darn rules. So it's time to give somebody else some free tickets.
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4: 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They're hosting a silent auction dinner event June 25th at 5:30 at the Lewiston Community Center. 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All the fund raised will be helping Stephen Smith and his student Flick Vineyard compete in the World Championships in Romania. If you've looked at the price of traveling, that can't be cheap. 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Sunshine today in the forecast, right around 90 for the daytime high. Partly cloudy tonight with lows near 58. Partly sunny tomorrow, low to mid-90s for the high. And right now, 62. Don Felder from the Eagles is on his own on this one. Z-Rock.

It's going to be around tonight at Music Trivia. We're going to be down at Groundwork Brewing. 6 o'clock the game starts. The doors open at 4. Come get some pizza, beer, and play some trivia. One of the rounds tonight, bands with three words in them. Here's one of those. Do you know the name of this band?

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0: ABC News, I'm Brian Clark. The Supreme Court unanimously ruled today that a law banning gun ownership from any person who uses drugs illegally violates the Second Amendment. ABC's Devin Dwyer covers the court.
1: The decision does set new limits on how the federal government can go after gun owners simply for having a history of drug use, and it was especially welcomed by millions of American cannabis users who have had to disarm or risk up to 15 years behind bars.
0: Vice President J.D. Vance briefing reporters on the memorandum of understanding.

0: Understanding the U.S. signed with Iran to end the fighting. It's reopened the Strait of Hormuz. The deal has faced criticism from some Republicans and many Democrats. Heavy rain creating dangerous conditions along the Gulf Coast. A flash flood emergency has been issued for Picayune, Mississippi, where 3 to 5 inches of rain have fallen, and another 3 to 6 inches of rain are possible today. This is ABC News.
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3: Sunny skies today with a high near 87, partly cloudy tonight, lows down around 58, and partly sunny tomorrow with a high near 92. Currently 64 degrees in Lewiston. Good morning. I'm Brian Danner. Idaho State Police are investigating a 3-fatality crash that occurred at about 4 p.m. Tuesday on U.S. Highway 12 near milepost 113 east of Kuski. According to an ISP news release, the preliminary investigation indicates a 2019 Ford F-150 was traveling westbound when the driver attempted to pass another vehicle in a marked no-passing zone. The pickup crossed the double yellow center line and collided with 3 motorcycles traveling eastbound. The 3 motorcyclists sustained fatal injuries and died at the scene. The 60-year-old female driver of the Ford from Colorado Springs, Colorado, was transported to a local hospital for medical evaluation. Following her release, she was arrested and booked into the Idaho County Jail on probable cause for 3 counts of vehicular manslaughter. The Idaho County Coroner's Office will identify the deceased and determine the cause and manner of death. The highway was closed for about 6.5 hours while emergency responders assisted at the scene and investigators processed evidence. The crash remains under investigation. Crews continue making progress on the mile marker 315 fire burning near mile marker 315 on U.S. Highway 95 north of Lewiston. The fire began Tuesday at about 2:30 p.m. and is now estimated at 108 acres with 75% containment. According to a news release from the Idaho Department of Lands, crews stopped forward progression of the fire at about 9 p.m. Tuesday and expect to reach full containment soon. The fire is burning in a steep grassy canyon with areas of brush and timber. No structures have been lost, and there are currently no evacuations or closures in place. The cause of the blaze remains under investigation. Clarkston police officers were washing cars yesterday morning for a good cause. They're helping the folks at Quality Behavioral Health raise money for the Recovery Navigator program. It's often used by people with substance abuse problems who've intersected with law enforcement. Program manager Lindsay Cannard says that person can then choose to get help through the program.
4: The goal for us is to reduce reliance on the criminal legal system, to get people support, instead make a connection with us and see how we can help and meet basic needs, work on goals, and support a person through their journey.
3: She says the last few legislative sessions have not been kind to their programs, so they're doing everything they can to keep helping citizens in Assotin, Garfield, and Whitman counties. 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It's qbhs.org. In sports, Gunnar Henderson and Jackson Holliday both homered, and the Baltimore Orioles beat the Seattle Mariners 5-3 last night at T-Mobile Park. Dominic Canzone and Cole Young both homered for the Mariners. George Kirby took the loss. The M's right-hander allowed 3 runs on 8 hits with 5 strikeouts over a 6-inning start. The final game of the series is this afternoon at T-Mobile. The first pitch is set for 1:10 with live radio coverage in the LC Valley on 95.5 FM and AM 950 KOZE and in the Upper Clearwater Valley on AM 1300 KLER. I'm Brian Danner, LC Valley News.
5: You remember that song, Don't You Forget About Me from the Simple Minds?
3: Don't you. No, I don't remember it.
5: Forget about me.
3: Exactly.
5: I couldn't help it.
3: Yeah. Sure I do.
5: Thank you. Could you, if asked, if put on the spot, could you name the movie soundtrack that that song is famous for?
3: Oh, boy.
5: Could you name that one?
3: Hmm. Pretty in Pink.
5: Oh, you're close. Same genre. I believe the same director and everything. It was the Breakfast Club.
3: Breakfast Club. Okay.
5: Breakfast Club. That was it. That is just
3: that Molly Ringwald thing going on.
5: Yes.
3: Right?
5: See, you got it right. You.

0: Almost knew that one. I would give you half a point.
1: Oh, well.
0: If I was.
1: That's a half a point more than I deserve.
0: That's just one of the samples of what might be asked tonight at Music Trivia.
1: Mm.
0: We're going to be playing some songs and having people name that tune.
1: Done their groundwork, right?
0: Groundwork, yeah. Oh, and by the way, kudos to Rick the Man Hall, who's the brewer down there.
1: Mm-hmm.
0: I tried a new IPA that they just put on. Angie and I stopped. We got a pepperoni pizza, and we tried the new IPA. Can't remember what it's called because I'm limited, but it was number 7. I do remember that. It was delicious.
1: Yeah, the pizza's good, too.
0: The pizza's so good.
1: It's so good.
0: So make some plans, everybody, please. I would love to see you there, Danner. I would love to see you there.
1: Well, I have to be sure. Something about a block party going on tonight.
0: A block party?
1: Got invited.
0: Oh, nice.
1: They don't know me yet.
0: Oh, they'll never forget you.
1: They about to.
0: They just invited the life of the party.
1: I don't know
0: the
1: about
0: life
1: that.
0: Of the block party is what you have a shirt and it just says that pretty soon.
1: It's going to show my picture on it.
0: That'd be awesome. Have you seen this guy? Because he'll make your party fun.
1: That's a good way to go bankrupt.
0: That is no joke, man. Danner shows up at a party, you know it's going to be a great night. And we're also going to have a fun little night there. It's Groundwork Music Trivia tonight, and the doors open at 4. The best thing, just get your friends together. Send some text messages right now and say, hey, let's meet down there. We're going to give away free tickets to the circus. We're giving away free tickets to the sprint boat races. We're going to give free tickets away to the bull riding championships this weekend. We're giving away free tickets to a concert coming up in Lewiston. We've got some other tickets and some other prizes. Oh, it's a good night to show up.
1: Well, you've got a lot of stuff.
0: Yeah, we're ready. We're ready to make some people happy tonight at Groundwork Brewing. Doors open at 4, and the trivia starts at 6. And have fun at your block party, Danner.
1: Well, I don't know.
0: I can't wait to hear some stories
1: about Groundwork.
0: That's awesome. You know what? You start at Groundwork, then you head to the block party, because you can walk. It'd be awesome.
1: You see me walk?

Riverport Brews. Have you been there? Brand new, right behind Walmart. Tuesday night, they're doing trivia. Wednesday, discount growler fills. They do music bingo every other Thursday. Always something fun happening at Riverport Brews, right behind Walmart in Clarkston. And they're looking for some people to work there, too. 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

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The number is 743-5721. Bob Jackson, nice and sunny today, 90 for the daytime high. Partly cloudy tonight with lows near 58. Tomorrow, partly sunny skies with highs near 92. Saturday, sunny and breezy, right around 90 again. 67 degrees now at Z-Rock 96.5. This is Machine Gun on

0: Come see us tonight. We'll be at Groundwork Brewing. Tons of tickets we're bringing with us. We're bringing you bull tickets. There's a championship bull riding happening this weekend. We've got some tickets to that. We've got circus tickets to give away. We've got sprint boat. Webb Slough Sprint Boat tickets. We're giving those away. 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Some tickets to go see a great band out there. Come see us at Groundwork Brewing tonight. Music trivia starts at 6. The doors open at 4. Grab a pizza, a beer, and have a good time with us tonight. Come win some tickets and other prizes.
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phone. Here's a look at today, June 18th in rock history. In 1977, Fleetwood Mac had their first and only number one U.S. single with the Stevie Nicks song, Dreams. Wow! It was the third and final day of the Monterey Pop Festival in 1967, where the Jimi Hendrix Experience made its famous debut. A dispute with The Who as to which act would close the festival was settled by a coin flip. The Who ended their set by smashing their instruments. Jimmy responded by setting his guitar on fire. And happy birthday to Sir Paul McCartney, who was born in 1942. He's been inducted into the Rock and Roll Hall of Fame twice and has won 18 Grammys, the most successful composer in rock history. And that's a look at today, June 18th in rock history.

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1: 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And as for weather in the LC Valley tonight, will be a low of 57, partly cloudy, with tomorrow being a high of 94, sunny. Saturday is going to cool off a little bit, but still the 90s, high of 91 and sunny, with Sunday 90, sunny. Monday also 93, sunny. Well, the weather's not really changing that much. It's pretty much just going to be low 90s and hot. The moment, though, it's clear. It's 84. It might get up to 90 a bit later tonight. But until then, it's still pretty hot. It's humidity about 20%. Here's one Metallica on Z-Rock.

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1: Hey, good afternoon.
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1: Good, good. Hey, how about an old Van Halen tune you never hear? Top Jimmy.
2: Yeah, I gotcha.

Well, now it's 4 o'clock, and that was a caller quest for, well, a song that we haven't really heard in a long time. Top Jimmy. I had to go back into the CD racks and find that. We didn't have that on file at all. That was from the 1984 album. And following it up with Tool, Jambi, on Z-Rock.

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17th being a high of 94, mostly sunny, some clouds here and there. Saturday, Sunday, Monday, pretty much all the same thing. High of 90, 91, 93, all sunny, and all those low nights going to be about 56 to high of 61. At the moment, it's clear, it's 84. It might jump up to 90 a bit later. Some clears cloud up. Some clouds clear up. There we go. Here's Audioslave on Z-Rock.

0: 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That's going to be hosted by Z-Rock, Canyon Country, The River, and KOZE Radio. So get over there a little early, get yourself a table, grab a beer, enjoy music trivia tonight at Groundwork Brewing on Snake River Avenue.
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0: ABC News. I'm Dave Packer. President Trump has signed the memorandum of understanding that the White House says will lead to an end to the war and a promise from Iran that they won't develop a nuclear weapon. As for money, Vice President J.D. Vance today saying,
1: the United States isn't giving up a cent of money to Iran, and even the economic benefits, the sanctions relief and so forth that comes along with this bargain only happens if the Iranians perform.
0: But U.S. officials have said immediately upon signing the deal, the Treasury Department will allow the export of Iranian crude through waivers. It's a financial windfall for Iran, which has faced sanctions for years. On the Gulf Coast, the remains of Arthur, the first tropical storm of the Atlantic hurricane season, leaving behind flood watches and flood warnings, creating life-threatening flooding for some areas. All living former U.S. presidents in attendance today at the Obama Presidential Center dedication in Chicago. This is ABC News.
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4: Good afternoon, I'm Greg Kraber. Crews continue making progress on the mile marker 315 fire burning on the Lewiston Hill off Highway 95. Most recent mapping dropped the acreage burned from 150 to 108 with 75% containment. According to a news release from the Idaho Department of Lands, crews stopped forward progression of the fire at about 9 p.m. Tuesday, about 6.5 hours after it started, and they expect to reach full containment soon. IDL says it's burning in steep, grassy canyon with areas of brush and timber. No structures have been lost, and there are currently no evacuations or closures in place. The Osceola Police Department is sending out a reminder that there are specific dates and times when it's legal to fight fireworks or light fireworks in town. Fireworks can only be used July 3rd between 9 a.m. and 11 p.m. and July 4th between 9 a.m. and midnight. The fireworks are required to be the ones considered safe and sane. If it's sold in a stand or in town, it's likely legal. Firecrackers and bottle rockets are not legal to use anywhere in Osceola County. We've uploaded the list of legal and illegal fireworks and more info Osceola PD sent us. That's attached to the story at KOZE.com. One of the biggest car shows in eastern Washington is coming this weekend. Starting tomorrow evening, Dayton will be filled with drivers of classic cars there to drag the gut, and everyone can enjoy

0: 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Your weather forecast in the LC Valley tonight, 59 degrees and mostly clear. Tomorrow, 97 and sunny. Saturday, a little cooler, 93 degrees, still sunny, but with a little wind, gusting up to 25 miles an hour. And that's your news. For more on these stories and others, head over to KOZE.com and follow LC Valley News on your favorite social media. I'm Greg Kraber. 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